0: So boys, did you hear me?
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0: Don't end up with the team and Dan blues. 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
1: Yo, Bookmark. 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Kabalanya.
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1: I think some program, some education program should be begun here in Australia to educate the white man.
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0: Yo, una vez que no ni me hagan una colden lingüinga, You Are the One by Stevie Vega. 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
1: Yo, na rupa friends ka families tunadar na dagal ke awa. We got 3 more songs coming up to finish off this hour. But thank you, numa ne stick around and never put through with the dalmani ke mala radio nga 88.9 FM. Uni numa nga kuldeng lingkuin ka back to you by Stevie B. Ngorong ngamadaga Spring Love. I mean, Love and Emotion, and then you got Since You've Been Gone Away, but I'll finish because I love you.

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4: Yo, and I'm book my friends, co families. I hope you enjoyed only our call from 12 PM to 1 PM. But don't you let your money coming up on your go, you know, Yolngu Manikin, don't ya? So our very own RMP band. Although RMP band our book and straight music on RMP Malamanike. So if you like RMP band, don't have a moment in the 1 hour straight. So then now opening up the door, RMP Nya. Kabalanya on in the Malaman Yulung Radio 88.9 FM.

0: 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Kangurung ngamir ya ka yulupan meron makan ngakol. And then coming up chaka ka waya tol. 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
1: Yo, now we're back, friends, families. I hope you're enjoying the Dolmanic Kimala Sofa, the 88.9 FM, where I'm preparing our. So please stay tuned because Productual, couple more songs, few more songs coming up. So, Eka Marchi, because Productual, now we're in the 22 minutes now left of Let You Manike, where I'm preparing Manike. So, don't stay tuned to 88.9 FM. So, ni namuan nga kulding ringunga, gotta be strong. Live on inversion. So, then continuing yato, manikeya ko ka stamping ground.

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1: 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So, ya kamarting kuzunin coming up to Gaga from the bush, but I being rain, we shall cry, but I dart my man my island home. 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
1: Yo, the blue hour last one na darp aman, but good point na namalay. 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
1: Yo, ini nyemakan ngakul ga Psycho by Post Malone featuring Ty Dolla Sign. 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

0: S, just to the right, raps to the left, Arge in the middle, got seed to the death, batch full of dogs with the 16s vets.
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1: Yo, ni nama mana kena call ke Rush by Iris Star. 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Kau tuh ni coming up juga ke Two Step by Ed Sheeran featuring Lil Baby. 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

0: 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Ta prik muka.
1: You nail it.
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1: Yeah, my name's Sue Ann Hunter. I'm the National Commissioner for Aboriginal and Torres Strait Islander Children and Young People, and I'm a Wurundjeri Noongar Ilam Wurrung woman.
0: And so what exactly is your job in this position?
1: So the National Commission is a new role, and we look after the... We promote the rights and protection of Aboriginal and Torres Strait Islander children and young people. And as of the 1st of July, we actually have some laws, or the bill, the act, comes into effect. So we'll be a permanent independent statutory body, and we're the only one in the Commonwealth that actually looks specifically around the rights of Aboriginal and Torres Strait Islander children and young people.
0: So when I come to my cabin, I'm going to July. Well, you tell them that I want to go on passing the law. Well, I'm not going to go on deck in the room. Go, not going to get in the room. Go, got in our no go. Jaga or room, not around the Jenga Yurmo, Jamar Colin and Rambang in a conurmo. Kadakal Pimala Jamar Colin. Yabijan, you not going to talk on the corner in the way. Go, got in Yurmo in Malajamar Colin. Torres Strait guy, original Jamar Colin, daily day. And has the commission worked with Yolngu communities in Northeast Arnhem Land before?
1: No, not yet. Not we haven't. But we are hoping soon as the 1st of July hits and we've got everything in place, we'll start coming out to communities, and we really want to hear from children and young people about, you know, what's affecting them and what's impacting them in their lives. And we want to be able to take that information to back to Parliament, back to the decision makers, and start to make change for what matters to our kids.
0: How will your new job help your children and young people in East Arnhem?
1: So we're actually going to look across the country, so, and that includes East Arnhem, about listening to the young people about what affects them in their communities, and then being able to work with them on how we make national change. What the Commission wants to do is not what I want to do, it's what our children and young people want for their communities. Want to be able to look at the policies that are, that we have at the Commonwealth level and how it affects them on the ground. And what do they think about it? What do they want to do about it? And then being able to either bring them and their voices back to Parliament to be able to make really meaningful change that affects them.
0: Nangay kami chawang ane ngorere na kung wala national level ng try jambi kung gayon young people na mala takal po ina gayon ng mala ka national level ng jadon yung na balagaro or hindi ng level ng Guna ngai tu dano yun ka guna li dila bungur waktu ka try nama wana waktu betul rap tu nuna na balau repur mala ina yang malah limurung inde bungkawa yo. So the next question is about the child protection reform. What is that? Could you break it down for us? What's the child protection reform?
1: So in Northern Territory, they're actually looking at the child protection system, but they're trying to rush through changes that will not be useful and will make the rates higher of removing Aboriginal and Torres Strait Islander young people. So we've put out a submission actually to the Northern Territory, and what we want is them to look at the Aboriginal Child Placement Principle, how we keep kids connected to family, culture and community, that they're not just being removed at disproportionate rates, about addressing the focus on early intervention and addressing the overrepresentation in out-of-home care. So the Northern Territory system needs overhaul, really, and we are very clear about that, and we will fight for that. We don't need this reform. We need to fight against this because we don't want more kids being removed, and it means that they'll be in care longer and lost to community. So we'll be really fighting for the rights of the children to be able to make sure that this system does not remove and intervenes early without removal of our children.
0: When I'm wala lang una room role wala lang national commission or level or what to ni try go ga yun yung mo jamar ko ga Torres Strait jamar ko ni Malaya ka wal to kan kun na we book war war in wala 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
1: I guess I can add on to this.
0: Yep.
1: The new law and the changes for your families in your areas, the commissions, we're concerned that the bill would increase removals and disconnection from culture, language, family and country. And we know they have lifelong impacts. So the main thing we're hearing from young people is their desire to stay connected to family, community and country. Without it, the risk is they can lose their identity. So any reform that we advocate for will strengthen, not weaken, the rights and protections for your, is their desire to stay connected to family, community and country. Without it, the risk is they can lose their identity. So any reform that we advocate for

0: 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So how can your community be heard?
1: So I guess you guys should be at the center about these discussions about reform that affects you. I mean, you all hold the knowledge and the solutions in your community, basically, is what we're saying. For us, we're advocating that government, for any changes, need to consult communities and consultation and listen to community voices. That's what we're pushing for. I guess if any of your organisations, your people want to write to government and be heard, I think that's really important. We as the National Commission will keep advocating for your communities to be heard throughout any reform process. And for us, we also will, because we're just starting and setting up, we will make sure that we come out and visit your communities. And we'd love to let you on this radio station know when we're coming out so you can broadcast our dates and where we'll be. But we would say any reform that they do, we would encourage them to make sure that your voices are heard within community, because I think that's really important because you know the solutions.
0: Mark, thank you. Wala ngun ngun nabala nyan ngun daruk, ngun di ngara ngang tur question, how to ngayul ngun malanakun voice ngama. 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Last question, Sue. Is there anything else you want to tell us about?
1: Yeah, the commission is set up to make sure the right to a future, the right to grow up safe, healthy and connected to culture is what we're here for. We want to advocate for the rights of all Aboriginal and Torres Strait Islander children and young people. And we want to make real lasting change, and we want to bring your voices to governments so that changes can be made and that your rights are protected. So we will be coming out to make sure we speak with community about what's going on in your area and what needs to change. And we're really committed to that.
0: National Commissioner role ngun ngai ka ngun room ya ko yang ngun walang na we room ngai ka ngun wala nama yala lang ngun mero marka ngai tu ka ngun kung ka yun rawyan dual wala lang role yin gar 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But overall ja this organization ngay ka stand to support yul ngo ka Torres Strait jamar kuli across the board with the Northern Territory, and that's what they stand for. Epalanya ka they speak for us on a national level when it comes to government kumara yo. Thank you for this interview this afternoon.
1: Thanks so much.
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0: 4 PM Yul ngomong cengah la pala meria ciamang utawa la yuna kajamar kule utawa la yura ukiringol.
1: Hi everyone, I'm Kathy from Larrakia Nation Aboriginal Corporation. 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
6: No, bilingual started 1974. 74 for you, then bilingual program, the Yirkalam start. Now come Whitlam government call, and then Nganapilingo weekend Nganapilingo opportunity, then we are now called bilingual program. And during the time, I have I left school and just now you come beginning yako ba na yam na we starting na German department kun as it started off with now yung aya library teacher library na 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Well, I tell them in the jailman, go to you and you, not the way. 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I've been a long week a classroom teacher. I work to ang ayaw teaching ayaw in sa classroom nga. 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Introducing then now we teaching 4 hours of English. 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Kalau ngan mam, year kala school, ma still ngana po, even though ngana po, and then pilihnya UK malanya policies Group to an agan goally, community, and I'm still dying strongly and abom. Still gonna be teaching again. Yo Lingo not just gonna be a that it do works, but also gonna be young and a barok. Dalcom than a young room, a young water rock. Bulung and a bro, then get in the knack. Lingo gonna be a young and a bro. 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

fairly small. 12 metres long at the most. With four in a crew all living on stew, for their rations are nothing to boast. And for weeks on end, these unshaven men breaking their backs for a crust, just to be let down when they get into town by an unpaying skipper gone bust.

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3: Social media like Facebook affects the culture. Like when someone passed away, the family puts the deceased photos on the Facebook, and some of the or other families are not happy when the family is putting the deceased on Facebook, and that's, you know, affecting the culture, the younger culture, because here in Northeast Ireland is very strong. We are very strong here through the culture, ceremony, song lines, dance. We are very strong here.
1: You, so what's the difference? What difference can you see with Facebook from back when Dr. M. Unipingu passed away to now, and how people using it?
3: Facebook is sometimes is very different to the culture, but sometimes it's give you witness like what's happening in the community or and what's happening around the world. So if you're not watching TV and watching, like if you're not watching news, if you go on Facebook and I'll just update you with the news on Facebook. But sometimes that's the other life. But in a Yolngu life, there's respect, you know, respect comes first for the culture, ceremonies, even connections. You have to connect to the people or the songlines and respect that. What I mean, koroto, the connections, because that's the main thing. You have to reach the other person by thinking the connection, the koroto. And that's really important here in Northeast Annamalai. And it's very different because Yolngu, some Yolngu put deceased people on the Facebook, and other people not happy by people putting photos on Facebook because that's public. You have to wait a couple of years until the family says it's okay to put it on Facebook or any media, like videos or even the names. Deceased name, you can't say their names. You have to wait for another couple of years until the family say, yep, you're allowed to say the names. And that's law here in Yolngu. But Facebook and media side is different because that's not our law. It's outsider social media. Before, in early days, there's social media, but it's not the social media. It's when if people passing message to the other community, they have to make the message stick on the stick and pass it on to the man that can run far to, or send the gappan, the white clay, to pass the message. There is a ceremony happening like funeral, or there is an initiation ceremony, or ngara, which is marayan ceremony for the men business. If they send the gappan, the white clay, and that's the pass, you know. Early days, maybe 18th century and early days before the Facebook, yeah.
1: What are the good things you see with Facebook these days? What's the good things that come out of Facebook today?
3: The good things with the Facebook, like I said before, is give you awareness. Like if there's cyclones or weather news or anything bad happening or good happening in the community, it give you what's happening, tells you other families. And the good thing is, if you don't have a phone, you can still connect it to your family. If you want to reach to your friends or your family, and if you don't have a phone, you can still reach them by Facebook and, you know, find them out what they're doing. Connecting other people by Facebook, like some people are living way back or other side of the world, like obviously if you don't have a phone, you can still reach them by Facebook and, you know, find them out what they're doing. Connecting other people by Facebook, like some

0: Bad thing on Facebook. People are swearing each other through the Facebook, starting problems, arguing through Facebook, and everyone seeing it because it's public, and like people that lives in overseas and everywhere, your friends or your workers or your family that lives other side of the world can see what's happening like on Facebook, like really bad. There's arguments between friends or friends, and then you're jumping in and typing stuff on Facebook, swearing or arguing. And the bad thing is like you putting stuff on Facebook like you want to kill yourself or hang yourself, and because you're having bad time or bad day, and that's keeping everybody worried because they have the people that read your message in other side, they'll be worrying for you, getting worried.
1: Yo, going back to Facebook, how people put up stuff like they want to kill themselves on Facebook, what's your thoughts on that through Yolngu concept, you know? Like if you had someone putting that up, but there's not much you could say or do because of Miri, our law kind of conflicting within that.
0: Some Yolngu connections or systems, the brothers can't see sisters' thought or what they do or what are they right on the Facebook. That's, you know, that's personal or their connections or law. And brothers have to stay out, or it is worried for us because we have to worry what can happen to that person. And if anything wrong with them and they want to put bad things on Facebook, they have to come and talk to the families or friends, best friends or anybody that can stop them from, you know, thinking bad or doing bad things. Back to the Facebook, when people put the photos, this is people, it's not necessary or not good. People upset with that. You can't put this is people on Facebook. Please, Facebook friends or people, have respect our law and our culture and our ceremony and our songlines, our goruto, our connections. We connect to the land, we connect to the sea. Everything's connected by Doa and Erija, and Doa and Erija is a yin and yang. Yin and yang, we married opposite, tells us marriage system. So please respect our culture. If there's the story you want to tell on Facebook, tell the story, but don't put someone's face on that story, because that's disrespecting our culture or disrespecting the community and people here in North East Arnhem Land.
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I live Paroi. 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

0: That's about the older generation and the younger generation exchanging knowledge or teaching, you know, each other.
1: Now greetings to the world. All of you. Why is it the one called Bruno Mars alongside Gang to the Zilla?

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0: 요 왈럼당어 10pm 나
1: Kapa Court, Karen Durante with NIRS News coming to you from the lands of the Kararag peoples. In this bulletin, malicious activity has been ruled out as a possible cause of today's Telstra outage, according to the federal government. The telco had a nationwide outage this morning that prevented people from making calls on their mobile phones. The 0000 custodian says some callers were unable to connect to the ECP, the emergency call person. Minister for Communications Annika Wells says Telstra will have to make amends with its customers.
2: Telcos are the least trusted industry in our country as we stand today, and days like today demonstrate exactly why Australians feel that way. It will be up to Telstra to make things right with their customers out of today, and it's up for me as a lawmaker to look at how we continue to improve the system. And I think some of the things that are evident today that you're experiencing are demonstration of the improvements that we've made.
1: The federal government's announced a $250 million plan to boost rugby league in the Pacific. It comes ahead of the Papua New Guinea Chiefs, who will make their debut in the NRL in 2028. Prime Minister Anthony Albanese says it's been years in the making.
3: This has required hard work and diligence, a partnership between nations, leagues, clubs and schools. But above all, it's a partnership between peoples. A partnership built on the Pacific's deep shared passion for rugby league.
1: Credit card debt surged by $61 million in Australia to hit $19.8 billion in May. Analysis of Reserve Bank data shows spending levels have reached their second highest level on record. Azuris Financial's Tom Hawley says the figures highlight the ongoing pressure on families.
4: It's just indicative of the position we're in at the moment, you know, high cost of living and higher interest rates.
1: We'll have more news in a moment.
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6: Program sponsor.
1: The AFL will pay tribute to a Victorian schoolteacher who died in hospital from head injuries suffered during a local football match. All 18 AFL teams will wear black armbands as a tribute to Nathan Fitzgerald. A minute's silence will also be held before his beloved Richmond Tigers play the Melbourne Demons at the MCG on Sunday. His brother Matthew says he was watching the Socceroos in the World Cup just hours before the accident.
7: It's a special, special moment. That's a moment I'm never going to forget. He always ended the conversation as, I love you. Whether it was something small, like, hey, what are you doing for dinner tonight? Trying to figure it out. At the end, he'd go, I love you.
1: In rugby league, Maroons captain Cameron Munster will lead the team in Brisbane for the first time in tonight's State of Origin decider against New South Wales. Queensland will start the game as favourites after their dominant display in Melbourne in Game 2. Queensland assistant coach Matt Ballen says Munster's an inspirational leader.
8: He's very passionate and he doesn't have to say too much for the players to get behind him and to know exactly what he stands for. You know, he expresses it with the way he plays footy, with the way he interacts with everyone at camp. He's an inspirational leader for us and we love getting behind him and the state loves him as well.
1: Meanwhile, in basketball, Anthony Mundine III scored 20 points in the Indigenous Men's All-Stars 18-point win over Poitukuhu Māori Aotearoa in Cairns last night. The All-Stars won 106 points to 88. In the women's match, the Indigenous All-Stars won 85 points to 78. Now here's what you can expect on your country tomorrow. Rabubi Broome, sunny, 31. Ballu, Perth, a shower or two, 21. Tandanya, Adelaide, mostly sunny, 17. Partly cloudy and 14 for Nam, Melbourne. Nipaluma, Hobart, also partly cloudy and 13. On Ngunnawalla, Ngambri country or Canberra, starting off with some morning frost and fog and a top of 13. On Gadigal country, Sydney, showers easing, 18. A shower or two forecast for Magogean, Brisbane. Gimoy, Cairns, also expecting a shower or two and a top of 26. Garamilla, Darwin, mostly sunny, 32. Mbatha, Alice Springs, cloudy at 19. And on Waibani, Thursday Island, windy and partly cloudy and a top of 28. And that's the latest NRS news.
6: Yo, Mareko Kadamunuguru from East Jenny Band, drummer. 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

0: guys are talking about having more nuclear things, and that's a worry. 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

0: Thank you. 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
2: 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Good night.
3: Lightning strike come and rain and boil it in the minutes of a black cloud and lightning come and strike and pour and rain. Lightning come strike and pour and rain. That's something all about. 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
1: Yo, good morning. 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And then I rock them down and I play with them. You're not ready early. Yo, ka introduce Nipa Nungwe Yako.
2: Yo, Walaman Ninda Bulmania, my bush name, and Munangawala, and Bangaja Auto Campion. But I'm from Central Arnhem Land. I live in my homeland, and we've been setting up some of our ranger program for looking after Wanga, transferring knowledge on country for Jamarkuli, because this is really important that we are Yulngu, a carer for our country. And we want to make sure have our Dao be shared with other nation, because we can see our Rome as not much recognition for managing our country, and we're trying to make a good balance in between Yulngu world and Balanda world. And we're practicing our law, our Rome for country, because everywhere we go, we see Marma in Yulngu'ai. We look at Makuniricha clan and Duwa clan. And sometimes we say Yutu Indi or Ngala Daku from my language. And when I go back western side, I say Yao Bajan. And that's really important, the way that this country is set up on Yulngu land. We have evidence of Dreamtime resting place and a songline. That's why we Yulngu, we identify ourselves by a totem, and we connect. This story for we Yulngu mob, we shouldn't be trusting outsiders to manage or control them. Be our own Yulngu leader for our own country, so that Jamarkuli can learn good thing. And that's where ASREC we've been working. I just want to talk about ASREC Airfield Swamp Ranger Company, the way that we set up. We have three ranger group funded through Working on Country program, and we have 20 full-time and part-time through communal funding, and we have 85 casual traditional owners and ranges. Under our carbon program, we had 85 TOs and ranges getting benefit from this carbon program. So we do early fire 3 months from May or June, July, August. We're trying to control bad fire, mainly the Central Arnhem Road from Ramenginning to Gove. We know there's a lot of problem because poachers come and shooting in another man country, because really we are Yulngu, we always ask permission for going and taking animal from that area. But we found it's really hard for dealing with outsiders, especially young people. They come from down south or down, you know, local territory. They come hire a vehicle. They go and use our own people to go and knock them down, Buffalo, and they do dodgy dealing. We don't want that, because we, you know, we look at ourselves honest people, because that group that is burning in our life, we use that group for connecting, because we can see Yulungu family straight away. Oh, you my family. Oh, you my family. And that's how Wang I am in their life. And I think we've been taking too much. Now we're going to restore it back, our knowledge, our business, our everything, because Yulungu being hunter, farmer, and they've been managing law, like a lot of Rome, especially from south near Ropa, going back to Numbulwara, coming back Irkala, and then Milingimbi, Elko, from here, Central Arnhem, things are changed, like western side. My mother clans, my mother family, they Garigat, or in Yulungu Mata, maybe we Garinbui. But sometimes we look at, because old people from mission days, they used to work together in forestry, and doing crocodile skin, like crocodile harvest, and that been no money. But after old welfare started to set up all the community, and then we left this country empty, because we have to take all the family back in mission town, built by old government, and we stopped. We left this country empty because we have to take all the family back in mission town, built by old government.

0: But slowly, we're trying to tell them, outsiders, that we wanna keep that balance on country.
1: You mind mak ne tao let you tao ne pima nungo na ripin ne ne nungo nungo na konja ma ka idea malan nungo ka ne kaja ma tuwali yun na painting yo tuwali lakang tao te kipe
0: yo well back in now a bit of history about my education I never go in school or high school. I've been like a I was shy one, you know, like I didn't want to go to school because a lot of bully, and then mixing many different mixing with other kids, other different language, and something made me I turn around and see my country, my people. I have to force myself to get this adult education with last bit of funding from the Department of Education Employment. And I came here and saw one of the old men from Jabarpingu clans and Kupapingu. And they started to help me reading and writing. And at that time, I was 17, 18, because I was too busy following other people, learning bad things, joining with, joining other people, going and, you know, getting involved with fighting, getting more trouble with police, and I reckon enough. I've got a story from my father. He gave me a dilly bag of information, like Bati, we call them, or Wara. Wara, him holding our thing. Sometime when I look at coastal people, they still practice that Marain. And we have Pirika and Dalkara, that authority, they that's where that leadership im come in. So I reckon I'm gonna start listening two ways, and I wanna move forward and try to tell them outside the story, because English I'm in my second language and I didn't worry about. So, a little Yulungu from, you know, Shori one from Bukurna, that my area, San Bukurna. And I got that Barnumbir five rock. That Barnumbir him telling me I'm connected with four corner, northeast, southwest. And even it's telling more story that this five rock him telling me we have five cents or five gate. That's where we can walk away from our own knowledge system, and in our body we have five cents. We look, we listen, we smell them, we talk, and we feel them. And that's what this five rock him telling me. If six rock, we got no Dao there. Because we Yulungu, we just say Wangin, Yapan, Kulpur, Yapan, and Langu Wangin Wala, one hand, that's from my language. So when I started to work with parks and wildlife, I started to doing 1, 2, 3, 4, and then strike. And in same like ladder stick or ladder jig, you know, from my language, that called that ladder jig. They used to cut them and say, "Yo, or Bukujugu for bringing that clan for having big Ngara or big Marajiri or Dapi." And I reckon that's where all Yulungu, like my tribe, many other tribe, we should be standing strong and

0: protecting our copyright, our DAO, because we giving free, we Yulungumob. We always give. And outsiders just take all our DAO. They're going to have to start give back, because in my language, Rambaranga, when I say I'll make a trade, like booty, I'll give you and you give me. And that's what they used to do, old people, before mission days. They used to invite. That's where that good, strong leadership, they used to build that story to make new ones coming up to follow that Rom or that Tukara. So now a little bit everywhere, but I reckon that's how Yulngu we always talk. We're not straight like Balanda. When him wants something, him just come and hit him. Him don't see that other Jungai or other like Mariwan or Gutarawan him watching. We gotta follow this triangle, because Wanga Watangu, Jungai, they can't make him decision. They gotta have Granny one in the middle or Ngati one in the middle to make that thing happen. And that's where Yulngu always talk like a landscape or like a wind, because we got all the different dialect and sound, like Rambaranga im nearly down, but we got big story. So we're lucky we're northern part of Arnhem Land. We're getting salt water coming up, plus we're getting hot heat, and we're getting from south, people are pushing because they want to look for land and trying to make business. So two things we're dealing with, you know, this global warming, whatever they call them. I mean, we Yulngumob, we understand, because the dreaming, if we disrespect that dreaming, our old people or dingo or snake him can come and kill him. But everybody all saying, oh, you're burning too much Yulngu, too much fire. Well, we're doing it for a reason. We're cleaning up country for our elders, like his spirit is back on country. So every year we gotta burn him. Every year we gotta burn him, and that's why Yulngu cycle him should be recognized.
1: Ngayon na kung balanya,
0: yeah.
1: Tungkol yun, yutaw season ko. Yo yutaw season ko kamal mo yutaw. Abi niya grass ko.
0: Yeah, Billy, our elders, they've been monitoring, they've been evaluating. Wanga, they've been say, you know, this country in life, everything that we sing him, we can look up, we know what's up there, we know what's down there. And then when they've been listening, you know, this knowledge system for Yulngu, they were, wow, but we can't believe, because we wanna put something. So they started to send satellite on top and look at what happening in our air pollution, and they started to sink him down rod and look at down and see. And I think scientists, they proved it's a living organism in planet. Yeah, like him live. So scientists now they're thinking Yulngu knowledge to fix him, or not fix him, but to work closely for our world, so that you know, too many worry, people thinking too much, and then a lot of mental problem in coming in community. But if we fresh, just forget about that number, just connect yourself on home or lock down yourself, get a needle, go bush, and stay there. That's good, because country in healing and country in service, and then in protect. But if we are not serious, this really will come and it'll wipe them. So we gotta be make sure all talking. If one family bring back this, really finish. We short population here. But that's why each group and through this Ranger program, we try educating young people or family. Look, we gotta have to trust, believe our ancestors, and we gotta move forward, because we're being influenced from another people's story. You know, we're listening second-hand story from other people, and we've been took copy from the past. And I think everyone all doing that because I mean, twisting mind for his own people, and now him maybe talking like maybe I'm remembering a person. I'll be talking with Gune mob or Guningu mob. They might look at me now. We can't believe you because there's no connection anymore there. You know, like no connection. But I reckon you know, keep this country alive, him alive, and make sure everybody working should be happy, not being serious person, because end of the day you gotta laugh, you gotta happy. Otherwise you are you know, not good leader. Everybody they'll scared, they can't come and work, you know. And that's where I've been you know, training myself from my grandfather, my father. And I'm saying, you gotta be a good leader because you got this song we're giving you. You're on your own, finish. And I lost my my father, my grandfather. I'm now recognize myself a leader for my family. And I only have maybe a few elders left. And they nearly finish. You know, and this is that message, you know, for other Yolngu mob. Let's not bully old people. Look after them, you know, make a care, because even do a lot of hard work when we've been little baby, even doing favor, giving all that Tao, telling us all the little dreamtime story. And now as soon as we grow up, we can't respect them old people. And you know, they try to look for help. Oh, this old man him handicapped now. And I've seen that. I don't want that. I don't want to. I want to see, you know, young people have to turn around. And when you look at today, all Yolngu community, it's really hard for getting proper job, because young people, they just come and go. But everywhere I go, I see old people working. Same for Ballanders. You know, you see all the truck driver and they deliver all the mail and all this. They all old people. So old people, we if we let them go to young people, and if we make them wrong, well, we'll be upset or we get sick, worry and die, ma. Yo. Ma, well, that's a Tao of mine. Walaman from my language. Everybody, for everyone, all Yolngu being be can start talking, telling our story through a media, radio, through our festival, through our Balpara camp, like culture camp. And you know, getting that learning on country, make that program work for community, because everywhere I go, no matter what age, we're still learning. If I go to other country, I'm learning about that rule, because I gotta, you know, respect that. Otherwise, you know, I think this all a Bangwara mob, that Bangwara Dumuk. You know, like all these people, they just demanding, you know, they just say, if you can do this, I can do this. So sometimes we get them our own people chucking matches wrong time, and they make us spend more money on helicopter and risking our life going fighting fire, whereas Yulngu never fight fire. They just control them, use them, and let them go, because Mura, like from my language, fire him friendly in Arnhem Land. But outside it, they see, oh, him dangerous fire, dangerous. Like, well, put people...
2: Dwanjawalo, 7 a.m. Yulngu machi bray una mingini una ngataw na jamaw ka jamala machi ngurir yun.
3: Good morning, Harrison Peterson here from NIRS News, coming to you from the lands of the Yagara and Turrbal peoples. Regional public transport in Victoria is still being affected by yesterday's Telstra outage. V-Line says there are limited coach services available for commuters instead. As of 4 p.m. yesterday, Telstra says just under 90% of calls and data services were back up and running, but it may take time for all services to reconnect correctly. The telco has also been working overnight to address reports users are unable to connect to 000. Telstra says it's performing welfare checks on users who have failed to connect to emergency services. It says anyone struggling to connect should wait for the call to be transferred to another service, which takes around 90 seconds. A Liberal senator has rejected criticisms that her calls to 000 broke the law. Shadow Communications Minister Sarah Henderson tested if she could connect to emergency services yesterday during Telstra's nationwide mobile outage. She says she failed to connect multiple times. Under the Criminal Code Act of 1995, it is a crime to call 000 without an emergency or proper reason to call the number. Senator Henderson defended her actions when she spoke to the ABC yesterday.
4: This sort of suggestion just shows how desperate this government is that they are resorting to these sort of tactics. I actually, as I say, alerted Telstra to the fact that the calls I made were not connecting. And at a time like this, Australians need to know that they can pick up the phone and dial 000.
3: The US has announced a fresh wave of strikes on Iran. Details and other stories after this.
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6: Program sponsor.
3: The US has begun striking Iran again following powerful strikes yesterday. Iranian military facilities, radar systems and other sites were among the places in southern Iran that were targeted yesterday. Iran has vowed to retaliate against the recent waves of attacks, saying there will be a strong response against US forces. President Donald Trump says he believes it's unlikely the US will return to an all-out war against Iran after the country's ceasefire has fallen apart.
7: No, I don't think it's going to start again. I think it's going to go very quickly. They hit a couple of ships, and so we hit them much harder. When they hit, we hit 10 times harder. You know, we hit much harder than they do.
3: In sport and in rugby league, New South Wales has been able to pull off a stunning series comeback by beating Queensland 30-12 during last night's State of Origin final. It's marked the fourth time the Blues were able to win the series on Queensland's home soil, Lang Park. New South Wales player Nathan Cleary was awarded the Wally Lewis Medal for his performance over the series. Speaking after the game, he says it's been great being part of an amazing team.
8: It's unbelievable. This group of players, they're just freaks. I love playing alongside them. The belief, we're all written off. We come together as a group, rally around each other, and yeah, I'm just pumped, eh? What a team.
3: And now moving to today's weather across the country. Rabibi Broome, mostly sunny and 31 degrees. Borley Perth, showers easing and 17. Tarndunya Adelaide, 17 and mostly sunny. Fernarr Melbourne, partly cloudy and 14. Nipaluna Hobart, partly cloudy and 13. For Ngunnawal and Ngambri Country or Canberra, 13 and mostly cloudy with thick fog and morning frost. For Gadigal Country, Sydney, showers and 18 degrees. For Mugajan, Brisbane, 22 degrees with a shower or two. For Gimoy, Cairns, a shower or two and 27 degrees. Garamella, Darwin, mostly sunny and 32 degrees. For Mbantua, Alice Springs, 18 degrees and cloudy. And for Wyabin, Thursday Island, 28, windy and partly cloudy. And if you have a story or news you want to share, or if there's something happening in your community that you want to let us know about, you can always send an email to news@nirs.org.au or message us on Facebook, Instagram or LinkedIn. And that's been the latest from NIRS News.
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1: Yo, tuan jangarato. 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

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And if the voice starts to whisper,

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The men eager to seek their fortune, to find new adventures in new lands. They long to cross uncharted seas and discover unknown countries, to find secret gold on a mountain trail high in the Andes. They dream of following the path of the setting sun that leads to El Dorado and the mysterious cities of gold.

0: Well, trachoma, it's an infection where you can get plaque. 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
0: Clean hands, clean nose, you know. 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
1: Wash your hands.
0: Wash your hands, yeah.
1: Have a shower when you, like, in the mornings and stuff. 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
0: Bathrooms, toilets. They need to be clean, you know, for the younger ones. So, yeah, so they can't catch any germs or anything, yeah. 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
1: And keep your house clean every day. 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
0: For your little ones.
2: Make sure you keep yourself clean and wash your clothes so you don't get sick. So they tap running water to wash their hands all the time for eating and that. And cleaning their house, they need water to clean the house and wash dishes too. Only water is very important. And they got full bins, wrap them up, put in the bin for the Shire guys can come in. Take the rubbish to the tip and clean their yard and their house and have a shower.
3: Environmental health, you know, it covers a broad spectrum of duties around remote communities, and one of them is trachoma, and it involves going to the schools and doing presentations more on awareness of how to prevent kids from, you know, passing on trachoma and all this stuff to family members and friends. So showing them that by simple cleaning the hands, washing the faces, can prevent a lot of these germs from spreading. From what I understand with trachoma, it's a disease that's preventable. And it's caused basically through, you know, mucus and stuff when the kids have runny noses and that, and then they spread it through the eyes and that, and then from there, my understanding is, you know, bacteria starts to form inside the eyelid, which creates what they call follicles and that, you know, and then that's a sign that they need to go to the clinic and get the antibiotics. But what I'm trying to educate them in is that if they have leaking taps and all those sort of problems, those little simple problems, that the guys have been trained to attend to those problems. If we can fix it interim, you know, if it's an easy repair, then that's what we do. We go in there and maybe the washers need replacing, or we can just replace the whole tap. For my guys, I think our work in the community has been a benefit also, because I say, you know, regardless of what we do, guys, you know, you're the role models for your people, because they see you working, you're doing something positive, and it makes them feel good at the end of the day too. So I couldn't ask for a better bunch of guys, really. They make my job easy at times, because they talk the language, they communicate well with the elders in the community, who feel a bit standoffish when they see me coming along, yeah, but when the boys come along and they start talking Ngangandara to them, then they understand, and, you know, they invite you in.

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1: Yo I am yako Andrew Gregory katro mga dango na panga bola bola shop ka na pangaro Karen Nawanga na narakam dao jina ko ladies po na padal ka tango jama waving jama na pamalan kunga ka yo.
4: Yo, Yvonne has been showing me how to strip the gonga. She's an expert. I'm a beginner, but I'm really enjoying it. Yo, it's good to be here at Bula Bula Arts joining in.
1: So, na nungo position, doing what?
4: We're sitting here and weaving, well, learning to weave. They've got have gonga that they collected yesterday, and the ladies are stripping it, and I'm trying to learn from the masters.
1: Man mak taper. 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Ah, bola bola shop nga.
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1: 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I work at IJCP, the Remote Job Community Program, as a supervisor. 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